Okay, Cole, what we're gonna do now is I'm gonna sing something and you're gonna sing it back to me. 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How exciting is that? Are you ready? 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

0: Voila, voila, voila. Ich gebe am Bällchen Eis aus mit den Bossos.
1: When you walk along the beach, right. See the boys and girls hand in hand. Ooh. Relax in the midday heat, right. With an ice cream in your hand.
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Alright, listen, now listen, listen, baby, listen. 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

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And the lesson today is how to die. And then the bull.

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Down in New Orleans, everybody wants to dance. Sweet little 16. 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

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He sees the stars are out tonight.

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A teenage kid so far from home. She was a lovely widowed woman.

still a little nervous on that first night, you know. Takes a little getting used to. Even after all this time. Take this home with you.

turns slowly. It's hard to say that I'd rather stay awake when I'm asleep, because my dreams are bursting at the seams.